Einstein Brain. 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
1: 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Electric word, life, it means forever, and that's a mighty long time. But I'm here to tell you, there's something else. 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A world of never-ending happiness. You can always see the sun. 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

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And I touched your face, narcotic mindfulness, Mary Jane. And

0: Body, take a picture before it's too late.
1: Really, music matters.